Corinthians 2, God tells Paul, my grace is sufficient, for I am made perfect in weakness. Anuito es. God tells Paul, I become strong when you are weak. Why? Because my human weakness makes room for me to depend on God. When I believe I am strong, when I believe I can do it according to my own capacity, then I am disconnecting myself from the strength, ability, and energy that God gives us. In Proverbs, there is a verse that says, the horse and the rider prepare for battle, but the Lord gives the victory. Sometimes God allows you to go through adverse circumstances that make you see clearly that your success does not depend only on you. It depends on your dependence on God. We have all experienced that moment where we say, I can't do it anymore. We have all reached that moment where our soul, our being, our inner self screams silently, I can't handle this burden. I can't face this situation. I feel overwhelmed. I don't have the strength to continue. And that's where your attitude or your actions will determine your success or your defeat. Sometimes you have to keep going. Feeling like you can't do it anymore. Because there are times when the weight is too heavy and the battle is too long, and sometimes your strength is too weak, and the tiredness is not only physical but spiritual. For example, the tiredness that the prophet Elijah had was not only physical, it was spiritual. You see, there are tirednesses that are caused by situations in your emotions, in your inner self, in your inner self. And that is the scenario of struggle you see. That sometimes you don't see the change. That scenario where you face struggles and battles that you don't know how to face. And that's what I want to talk to you about. How to face those moments when you feel tired and when you feel like you can't do it anymore. The first thing you need to know is that the scenario of fighting and not seeing change, the act of serving while still wounded is perilous, smiling before others while harboring a broken heart within oneself is equally damaging. Many, many, many men of God reached a point where they had to be honest and sincere with themselves, but they could not continue with the wound that was bleeding inside them. They had to express to God how they felt in order to be healed and cured by God. For example, the prophet Elijah, a man who called down fire from heaven and brought the hearts of the people back to God, brought them out of idolatry. And in a moment of such victory, we see Elijah become tired and depressed, in discouragement. The prophet Elijah sat down under a juniper and asked God to let him die. Moses once said, I alone cannot cope with these people. David wept until his strength failed him. And Paul said he felt overwhelmed, tormented with so many struggles that he had to face. And he had to understand that only God relieves us and gives us the strength to continue. If Elijah, Moses, David, and Paul faced an overwhelming moment, a moment where they felt they were sinking, it might be. So it should not surprise you that you feel that way today. We are all going to experience it, and we all have experienced it. The point is not that we are not going to face it. The point is how to face that moment when you say, I can't do it anymore. I can't preach anymore. I just can't deal with this situation anymore, with this marriage, with this family, with this job. I am burdened. I don't know what to do. See, that's where you have to learn what Paul, David, Elijah, and Moses did. The problem isn't reaching the limit. The problem is staying there without running to the presence of God, the Lord. Because many times God allows us to reach that circle.

0: Stan swear we can't do it anymore in order to teach us that he is the one who sustains us, and that although we are aware that we can't do it any on par, he can do more things. None of those mentioned in the Bible remained lethargic, stuck in the feeling, kotoe, I can't do it anymore. Each one ran to the presence of God, and there they were restored. There they were built up. There they were encouraged.
1: You know,
0: Elijah, David, Paul, and Moses regained fresh strength. How do we face the feeling of, I can't do it anymore? The first thing is this. When he says, I can't do it anymore, God is calling you to rest. To rest in his ability, to rest in his strength, to rest in his power, in his word, to rest in faith. When you can't do it anymore, it's a sign that God is calling you to rest in his ability, in his power, in his strength. Is understand that he is the one who unburdens you, who rests you, who builds you up, and who encourages you. And I leave you with this verse, Matthew 20 bot tulikasira duni bar yet says nario culpa te su alar heber and to diata and are heavy late and I will give you rest. Your rest is in God. It's not in the mattress, I said to me. Your rest is not in the vacation. That's for the body. Your spiritual rest is in your room when you kneel down, when you're broken, when you're crying, when you're there, overwhelmed, saying, Chagani, help me, Master, for I am perishing. I come to you heavy laden. Come to me, he said. Come into my presence, and I will give you rest. How do I face the feeling of not being able to do it anymore? The first thing is to come and rest in God. And resting in God is immersing yourself in prayer, in adoration, in brokenness, in total dependence, and you will see how his presence will build you up. A blessing. And tomorrow we will continue talking about this beautiful topic. When I can't do it anymore. Blessing, and have a good day. Amen.

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0: No dejando de congregarnos como algunos tienen por costumbre, sino exhortándonos y tanto más cuando veis que aquel día se acerca. Hebreos 10:25, Reina Valera 1960.
4: Scripture gives us a very appropriate word for what I'm going to share this morning. We find it in 2 Corinthians chapter 12, verse 9, which says, "My grace is sufficient for you. My grace is sufficient for you, for my power is perfected in weakness." This shows us that every man and woman over has weakness or has had weakness. That weakness is there because it is precisely what possibly sometimes creates the space for God to perfect himself through us. Many of us experience emotional moments of feeling, emotions, discouragement, adversity, problems that we face, and we end up saying, I can't do it anymore. That's what I'll address today. I've had enough. There are thousands and thousands of people who woke up today with the idea, I can't do it anymore. And that is what I want to share during these days. What if you've reached your limit? What if you feel no motivation? What if you lack the strength to go on? The first thing you should know is that your feelings, the attitude you have, are not strange to God, since God has dealt with this for many years with men and women who, like you and me, woke up one day and said, "Duku, I can't do it anymore. I have no more human strength. I don't feel capable. I don't feel encouraged." And sometimes we say, "I just don't want to continue. I'm so discouraged and disheartened that I don't want to continue." Millions of people live and experience this word, this thought, "I can't do it anymore." When your human strength runs out, you should understand that that's when dependence on God begins. When we read Corinthians 2, God tells Paul, "My grace is sufficient, for I am made perfect in weakness." Anoitoes. God tells Paul, I become strong when you are weak. Why? Because my human weakness makes room for me to depend on God when I believe I am strong, when I believe I can do it according to my own capacity, then I am disconnecting myself from the strength, ability, and energy that God gives us. In Proverbs, there is a verse that says, the horse and the rider prepare for battle, but the Lord gives the victory. Sometimes God allows you to go through adverse circumstances that make you see clearly that your success does not depend only on you. It depends on your dependence on God. Equals on dependence on God. We have all experienced that moment where we say, I can't do it anymore. We have all reached that moment where our soul, our being, our inner self screams silently, I can't handle this burden. I can't face this situation. I feel overwhelmed. I don't have the strength to continue. And that's where your attitude or your actions will determine your success or your defeat. Sometimes you have to keep going. Feeling like you can't do it anymore. Because there are times when the weight is too heavy and the battle is too long, and sometimes your strength is too weak, and the tiredness is not only physical but spiritual. For example, the tiredness that the prophet Elijah had was not only physical, it was spiritual. You see, there are tirednesses that are caused by situations in your emotions, in your inner self, in your inner self. And that is the scenario of struggle you see. That sometimes you don't see the change. That scenario where you face struggles and battles that you don't know how to face. And that's what I want to talk to you about. How to face those moments when you feel tired and when you feel like you can't do it anymore. The first thing you need to know is that the scenario of fighting and not seeing change, the act of serving while still wounded is perilous, smiling before others while harboring a broken heart within oneself is equally damaging. Many, many, many men of God reached a point where they had to be honest and sincere with themselves, but they could not continue. Heart within oneself is equally damaging. Many, many, many men of God reached a point where they had to be honest and sincere with themselves, but they could not continue with the wound that was bleeding inside them. They had to express.

0: We see Elijah become tired and depressed, in discouragement. The prophet Elijah sat down under a juniper and asked God to let him die. Moses once said, "I alone cannot cope with these people." David wept until his strength failed him. And Paul said he felt overwhelmed, tormented with so many struggles that he had to face. And he had to understand that only God leaves us and gives us the strength to continue.
1: Yeah.
0: And gives us the strength to continue. If Elijah, Moses, David, and Paul faced an overwhelming moment, a moment where they felt they were sinking, it might be. So it should not surprise you that you feel that way today. We are all going to experience it, and we all have experienced it. The point is not that we are not going to face it. The point is how to face that moment when you say, "I can't do it anymore. I can't preach anymore. I just can't deal with this situation anymore, with this marriage, with this family, with this job. I am burdened. I don't know what to do." See, that's where you have to learn what Paul, David, Elijah, and Moses did. The problem isn't reaching the limit. The problem is staying there without running to the presence of God, the Lord. Because many times God allows us to reach that circumstance where we can't do it anymore in order to teach us that He is the one who sustains us. And that although we are aware that we can't do it anymore, He can do more things. None of those mentioned in the Bible remained lethargic, stuck in the feeling, "Kotoe, I can't do it anymore." Each one ran to the presence of God, and there they were restored. There they were built up. There they were encouraged.
1: You know,
0: Elijah, David, Paul, and Moses regained fresh strength. How do we face the feeling of, "I can't do it anymore"? The first thing is this. When he says, "I can't do it anymore," God is calling you to rest. To rest in his ability, to rest in his strength, to rest in his power, in his word, to rest in faith. When you can't do it anymore, it's a sign that God is calling you to rest in his ability, in his power, in his strength. Is understand that he is the one who unburdens you, who rests you, who builds you up, and who encourages you. And I leave you with this verse. Matthew 20 bot tulikasira duni bar yeit. Says nario culpa te su ar heber and odiata and are heavy late, and I will give you rest. Your rest is in God. It's not in the mattress, as it you mean. Your rest is not in the vacation. That's for the body. Your spiritual rest is in your room when you kneel down, when you're broken, when you're crying, when you're there overwhelmed, saying, "Chagani, help me, Master, for I am perishing. I come to you heavy laden." "Come to me," he said. "Come into my presence, and I will give you rest." How do I face the feeling of not being able to do it anymore? The first thing is to come and rest in God. And resting in God is immersing yourself in prayer, in adoration, in brokenness, in total dependence. And you will see how his presence will build you up. A blessing. And tomorrow we will continue talking about this beautiful topic. When I can't do it anymore. Blessing, and have a good day. Amen.